0: Bored? Well, we can change that. Check out this Jacktivity.
1: You all already know Kalamazoo is known for our festivals. Now, let me tell you what's coming up. Of course, we have Pride this weekend, and then the Black Arts Festival. 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And then July 10th through the 11th is the Kalamazoo Valley Blues Fest. Two nights full of blues featuring 11 artists. Headlining is J.R. Clark on Friday, and then that Saturday is Carolyn Wonderland. I'm Antonia. I'll see you there.
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From the far distant future. It is imperative you do not let this next bunch of songs play. 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I just hope I'm in time. Wait a second. It is Monday, right?

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4: 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That and Wingy's.

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And we could have some. And he's up there. What's that? Hawaiian noises. He's banging on the bongos like a chimpanzee. Oh, that ain't working.

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I really thought that this bunch of songs in a row would change my mind about Jack FM, but it hasn't. 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

0: bored? 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
1: You all already know Kalamazoo is known for our festivals. Now, let me tell you what's coming up. Of course, we have Pride this weekend, and then the Black Arts Festival. The cool thing about the Black Arts Festival is they showcase the richness of Black artistry and history. The festival offers a safe and welcoming space for creative expression for everybody. On to the Kalamazoo Caribbean Festival coming up on the 26th. Now, Caribbean culture is so beautiful and is so interesting. And the food there at the Caribbean Fest, some of the best food you will ever have in your life, let me tell you. And then July 10th through the 11th is the Kalamazoo Valley Blues Fest. Two nights full of blues featuring 11 artists. Headlining is J.R. Clark on Friday, and then that Saturday is Carolyn Wonderland. I'm Antonia. I'll see you there.
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12: Here we are again, Michigan. 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

0: Jack, man, it's getting old. 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